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What was sent to the soldier's wife from Oslo over the Sound?

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The waves hit the shore crying more, more, more. 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

sky forever. 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There are ashes spilt through collective guilt. People rest at sea forever. Since they burnt you up, collect you in a cup. For you, the cold black sea has no terror.